Bom-Bom and my honey, Ram-a-lam-a-ding-dong, forever. 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

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He had a one-room shack not far from us, and, well, we was about as poor as him. He had one old mule he called Midnight, and I trailed along after them. He used to plow them rows straight and deep, and I'd come along there behind, busting up clods with my own bare feet. Old Rivers was a friend of mine. The sun would get high and that mule would work, and old Rivers would finally say, "Whoa." He'd wipe his brow and lean back in the reins and talk about a place he's gonna go. He'd say, "One of these days, I'm gonna climb that mountain, walk up there among them clouds where the cotton's high and the corns are growing and they ain't no fields to plow.

sitting here now in this new plowed earth, trying to find me a little shade. With the sun beating down across the fields, I see that mule, old Rivers, and me. Now, one of these days, I'm gonna climb that mountain, walk up there among them clouds, where the cotton's high and the corns are growing, and there ain't no fields to plow. With the sun beating down across the fields, I see that mule, old Rivers, and me.

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if we look to the answer as to why for so many years we achieved so much, prospered as no other people on earth, it was because here in this land, we unleashed the energy and individual genius of man to a greater extent than has ever been done before. Freedom and the dignity of the individual have been more available and assured here than in any other place on earth. The price for this freedom at times has been high, but we have never been unwilling to pay that price. Those who say that we're in a time when there are no heroes, they just don't know where to look. The sloping hills of Arlington National Cemetery, with its row upon row of simple white markers bearing crosses or stars of David, they add up to only a tiny fraction of the price that has been paid for our freedom. Each one of those markers is a monument to the kind of hero I spoke of earlier. Their lives ended in places called Belleau Wood, the Argonne, Omaha Beach, Salerno, and halfway around the world on Guadalcanal, Tarawa, Porkchop Hill, the Chosin Reservoir, and in 100 rice paddies and jungles of a place called Vietnam. Under one such marker lies a young man, Martin Treptow, who left his job in a small town barbershop in 1917 to go to France with the famed Rainbow Division. There on the Western Front, he was killed trying to carry a message between battalions under heavy artillery fire. We're told that on his body was found a diary. On the flyleaf, under the heading My Pledge, he had written these words: America must win this war. Therefore, I will work, I will save, I will sacrifice, I will endure. I will fight cheerfully and do my utmost as if the issue of the whole struggle depended on me alone. We must realize that no arsenal or no weapon in the arsenals of the world is so formidable as the will and moral courage of free men and women. It is a weapon our adversaries in today's world do not have. It is a weapon that we as Americans do have. Let that be understood by those who practice terrorism and prey upon their neighbors. As for the enemies of freedom, those who are potential adversaries, they will be reminded that peace is the highest aspiration of the American people. We will negotiate for it, sacrifice for it. We will not surrender for it now or ever. We are Americans.

And thank you, Mr. President. Thank you so very much. And a blessed morning to each and every one of you on this TGI Friday. Costello's with you on the Wheels of Steel, and the phone lines are open. 856-602-0537. That number again for your request, 856-602-0537.

0: and the Doo Wop Diner is now officially open for business. Come on in, sit
1: this
0: down.
1: Is Joe Jones,
0: get
1: Joe
0: some
1: C.
0: of what
1: Jones.
0: I got right here at Cruisin' 92.1. And it must be a Friday. At Cruisin92.com, the Doo Wop Diner is wide open. So come on in, get some of what I got. Guaranteed you will never, ever go hungry at the Doo Wop Diner. It is a TGI Friday, the Friday Morning Dance Party.

Phone lines are open on a TGI Friday. 856-602-0537. McFadden and Whitehead. Friday morning dance party.

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Tavares coming your way. Don't take away the music, baby. It's the only thing I got. On Cruising 90.

0: are the sounds of Tavares on a TGI Friday with the Friday morning dance party. You got it right here at 92. The phone lines are open at 856-602-0537. And on the request line, the lovely lady as Paolo Amato from Naples, Italy.
1: Here's my story, it's sad but true.
0: Another girl
1: that I once knew.
0: And a beautiful lady.

this is Lenny Welch, your good buddy. 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I love you, and Fran does too. My wife, she sends her regards. Thank you again, man, for the wonderful, beautiful card you sent. Bye-bye now.

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'Cause when you need love, yes, you want a lover. But when things get rough and the going gets a little tough, that's when you'll want a shoulder to cry on.

My dear buddy, Mr. Lenny Welch, right there. Let's get a little funky. Can we get a little funky on a TGI Friday? Woo, come on now. Shamalama ding dong. Otis Day and the Nights. Can we dance with your dates?

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Otis Day and the Nights, yes, indeed. At cruising92.com. And, got a request for this. Very cool.

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Phone lines are open. 856-602-0537. Now, I've got to do a little something special. Because of the day. And I want to give a shout out to my engineer, Tommy T. Because his daughter and I share the same birthday. And that's pretty cool. So does Helen down there in the Cape May area. Also telling me that she and I have the same birthday. And I'm sure there are some others. But this gentleman, we were born on the same day. And when I did a show in Atlantic City, he was one of the performers. And then also, when I was in Wildwood, and we had the induction of entertainers, and I was one of the MCs, and I got to work with David again when they were inducted into the Hall of Fame. Not the Cleveland Hall of Fame, but the one out there in... I believe it was right there on the Ohio line. But every star was there. It was a whole week, like a week-long thing in at the Wildwood Convention Center. It was amazing. But once we established that our date of birth was the same, now Dave was about 10 years older than me, but we never failed. We had a kind of like a pact, if you will. When that day came up, October the 2nd, it was almost a race for us to get to the phone. Who was going to call us each other first? And I never counted, but I know that I remember one time, it was the 2nd of October. Dave was just getting ready to go on stage. He had maybe 3 or 4 minutes. He whipped out his phone and called me. And He always answered, "Hey, Costello." I go, "David." He said, "Happy birthday, brother." "Well, happy birthday to you." And he said, "Look, I got maybe 2 minutes, and I got to go out on stage." He said, "But I'm not going to miss this. You know how important our day is, our birthday." And we had it right up until the time that he passed away. A really nice guy. Dave Somerville from the Diamonds.

Cha-cha-cha. Yes, indeed. Dave Somerville and the Diamond Stripe, a big, big monster hit for those guys in 1957. They got it all the way up to number two. You know who was there in number one? You guessed it, Elvis. But number two ain't bad on the hit parade. Not bad at all. Just he was wonderful people, wonderful people. And I was very, very sad when David passed away. He lived in California. He was originally at the group. The whole group was originally from Canada. They were Canadians, eh? And they had quite a career. They really did. And I'm honored and blessed to not only have been in his company as an entertainer, but to have created a wonderful friendship. And we talked quite a bit. We just didn't, you know, it wasn't a deal where we only talked on our birthday. We talked a lot on the phone. And when he would come to town, good times, really good times. Diamond Dave Somerville and the Diamonds. Wow. All right, the phone lines are open, boys and girls, at 856-602-0537. And I think this is, okay, this is, I got to get my writing here, folks. Okay, we got it. All right, we got it. I can't write that fast without scribbling, so hold on. This is a request for Anthony and the Imperials.

All right. Cruiser92.com. And that was a request for Carol, the Imperials, If I Remember to Forget. Well, that happens a lot to me. I know that.

Michael the Lover, the COD, on a TGI Friday. Yes, the cat is out of the bag. Today is my birthday, and Barbara sent this out as a request. She said, Louie, it's all for you.

John Paul, George, and Ringo. Yes, indeed. Cruising92.com. Anthony, a nice Italian boy. I should say to him, now that I know, a belated birthday to Anthony. He was in September, and now it is me on Friday, October 2nd. So we're very close, and we're at the same age. Anthony, thank you, my friend. Thank you so much.

They are the Tune Weavers right there at 92.com. Yours truly, Lou Costello, right here on the Wheels of Steel. Trying to get as many of these in, requests in. Boy, it's loading up. Tony from Southwest Florida, we're going to try to hook you up, brother. No doubt about it. In the meantime, in between time, Anthony for the Spinners. Let's see if we can make this happen. Do do do do do do. We got it, brother.

They are the winners we call the spinners right there. And you know who produced that record? I just found out a moment ago. Ivy Joe Hunter. You know, the guy had the big hit, Since I Met You, Baby. He produced that record for the spinners. How about that? Very cool indeed. Back to Philly. Supersonic Delphonics, if you're ready. Yeah, I told you so, baby. I told you so. You don't listen.

Supersonic Delphonics from the city of brotherly love. And many of my listeners out there have come to know some of the stories that and they're all true. I don't make this stuff up. That they're all true. But because I just got the phone call now to do this request, and I'm going to play it, but I think maybe the story bears repeating, because I still sometimes don't think it really happened, but it did. I was out many years ago, and I'm going back at least, let's see, 2005, at least 22, maybe 23 years. And I was in Breckenridge, Colorado. What a magnificent place. Gorgeous. I don't know if you've ever been, but Breckenridge, Colorado is, oh my God, it's gorgeous. Anyway, I was there for, it was business, but I was there probably, I don't know, 3 or 4 days. It was beautiful. And one of the days, I think it was the second day, this tour bus pulled in, and these guys start to get off the bus, and I'm at the desk for some reason, maybe getting an extra key for the room, or the weather was absolutely spectacular, and all of a sudden I see this guy get off the bus, got sunglasses on, long blonde hair, and I looked at him, I went, holy mackerel, that's Greg Allman. I know him, I just know him, because I'm an Allman Brothers fan. Never met the man. He comes up and he's talking to the lady at the desk, and I just looked over and I said, hey, Greg Allman. He looked at me, he goes, hey man, how you been? Everything all right? Like I knew him for 100 years. Well, they were there because the following night, an outside concert was going to take place. Apparently, the Allman Brothers used to go there every year at the same time. And they get 5,000-6,000 people on the grass, right, with chairs and stuff like that. So, anyway, we got we got together, and we talked a little bit. And he said, why don't you come up to the room? He said, so you go up to the room, and, I don't know what I'm doing. I'm hanging out with the Allman Brothers. Well, oh, my God. And he asked me what I was doing, and I said, well, I'm here on business. And I said, I'm in the radio business. He goes, yeah, really? He said, you play our records? I go, yeah, I do. He said, do you play? And I said, yeah, I haven't played in a while, but I'm a drummer. He goes, you play drums? I go, it's been a while. He said, you want to sit in on one of our songs? And I almost fainted. I go, what? He said, well, you're a drummer, man. He said, you know, once you're a drummer, you're always a drummer. And then he looked at Butch, who's the drummer for the band, and he says, hey, Butch, Louie's here. He said, could we set him up with a song? And Butch said, it's okay with me. And the next thing I know, it's the following night, and I'm there getting ready to jump in with the Allman Brothers. And I am shaking like a leaf, I'm telling you. So he said, you know, what's your favorite song? That he did that the day before. He said, what's your favorite song? I said, from the group, I said, Statesboro Blues. I love that record. He says, hey, Butch, hook him up. Well, we got on stage. They did 3 or 4 songs first. And then they had to take a break because in Colorado, the air is very thin. We're like a mile high. They all had little canisters with oxygen. And I asked what it was, and they said, don't worry, we got one for you too. Okay. So we go up on stage, and Greg introduces me. And I am, folks, I'm shaking like a leaf. This is the Allman Brothers. There's 6,000 people on the lawn at night. Full moon.
I don't know how I got through it, but it worked out pretty darn good because Greg was sitting right next to me in that big B3 organ, that Hammond organ, and he said, when I start clicking, well, he said, when I give you the nod, he said, you click the sticks and go. And I went, okay. And that's exactly how it happened. What a night. And what a memory.

got to be one of the absolute highlights of my life. It was when music was done, when the song ended, and I took the sticks to hand them back to Butch Trucks. And Butch looked at me. He said, "No, man." He said, "You did a hell of a job." He said, "Take the sticks. They're yours." And to this day, I have those sticks, those drumsticks. My, my, my. Oh. Wow. Wow. It's, well, we're getting close to that witching hour, but it's been a great morning. Thank you so much. And thank you for all the requests. But I'm here for the music, and I hope you are too. These are the OJs on the request line. Ba, ba, ba, ba, ba, ba. Thank you, Tom, and your lovely wife for the birthday wishes. I'll send this out to you, Tommy.

OJ's right back, cruising92.com, and let's see, where are we here? Because we got to get, we got to wrap this up. That's over here. Wait. All right. Where are we? Where are we on this? Oh, all right. Hey. Tony down there in Southwest Florida looking for the theme song for 77 Sunset Strip.

Tony down there in Southwest Florida. Yes, indeed. And I just got, earlier, I got a call from my pal Kenny Vance. And he said, Lou, I'm going to send play this for you because it's the one that I did with Johnny Maestro. And happy birthday. And I know Johnny's saying happy birthday to you from up above. So thank you, Kenny. Thank you so much. Kenny Vance, Johnny Maestro.

0: Thank you, Kenny. 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Thanks, Kenny. Thank you. And that is going to about wrap it up, folks. And I thought I would just, if I may, take a little piece of it as we say goodbye to the until the weekend is over and we're back on Monday. For all of you out there, take a lesson, because me and my guys, this is our mantra. Don't let the old man in. Absolutely. Thank you, and God bless each and every one of you. And remember, don't let the old man in.
1: Don't let the

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1: Throughout history, there have been many songs written about the Eternal Triangle. This next one tells the story of a Mr. Grayson, a beautiful woman, and a condemned man named Tom Dooley. When the sun rises tomorrow, Tom Dooley must hang.

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And they say we'll have some fun if it stops raining. 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You remember Leonard Skinner? 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All the counselors hate the waiters, and the lake has alligators, and the head coach wants no sissies, so he reads to us from something called Ulysses. 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